0: morning. The BC Conservatives presented a motion to delay the bill for 6 months, which ultimately failed. Conservative interim leader Trevor Hulford says he is still concerned that Bill 9 will weaken BC's freedom of information laws.
1: We weren't going to give up the opportunity to express our democratic right to talk about the egregious errors that are within Bill 9.
0: The government says the bill would improve efficiency and take pressure off the FOI system. And midwives in BC will be able to prescribe the abortion pill and other medications as the province moves to expand their scope of practice. They will also be able to perform ultrasounds for a broader range of needs. Health Minister Josie Osborne announced the changes on Thursday.
2: These changes will allow midwives to provide more comprehensive care across the full pregnancy journey.
0: Osborne did not provide a timeline for when the changes will take effect.
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0: Two games on the Stanley Cup playoff schedule tonight, with Montreal looking to tie their series in Buffalo at 1, currently leading 2-0 at the end of the first period. Then Anaheim hosts Vegas in Game 3 at 6:30, with that series tied at 1 game apiece. And in the MLB, the Blue Jays and Angels are scoreless in the third inning in Toronto, while the Mariners are just underway in Chicago against the White Sox.
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5: Safe to say we're in for a bit of a weird weekend here in Campbell River, because later on tonight it's supposed to get a little cool. It's going to reach a low of 9 and be partly cloudy. Heading into tomorrow, your Saturday, though, it's supposed to be a little bit nicer. It's going to reach a high of 17 with a mix of sun and clouds. And then on Sunday, your Mother's Day, that is when, unfortunately, we are going to be getting some rain. Yeah, it sucks it has to happen on Mother's Day, but I think we were kind of long overdue for some rain, especially with how hot and dry it's been in Campbell River for the past couple of weeks. Right now, though, high is 17 and partly cloudy outside of the River Studios on 12th Avenue. Next high tide is going to be at 11:55 this evening. Next low tide, 4:42 tomorrow afternoon.
4: 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Right here. Cool. Deep. Current. 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
1: So we were talking about this not too long ago, but you got any plans made for Mother's Day yet? You're still scrambling around trying to figure out what you want to do. Why don't I suggest you take her to see a movie? I'm sure she would love to do that with you, because there are not one, but two movies in theaters right now that would literally be perfect for you to see with mom. One of those being The Devil Wears Prada 2. There are three showings available at Campbell River Cinemas on Sunday, 1:10, 4 o'clock, and 6:50. That movie feels like it was specifically made for moms in mind. It's one of those movies where your mom loved the first one, but you never watched it in your life. The other one being the new Michael Jackson biopic that just came out a couple of weeks ago. There are three showings for that as well on Mother's Day. 1:20, 3:40, and 6:40 over at Campbell River Cinemas. That Michael Jackson movie, man, I don't know if you saw this. It's been making a boatload of money at the box office, proving once again that Michael Jackson can truly take over any medium that he's in or represented in. Speaking of Michael Jackson, of course, you know this song just from the few beats of it alone. Beat It on 99.7 The River.

0: Sunny Moon Sweet on 99.7 The River. Just such an iconic Canadian group right there. And speaking of Canadian groups, we're trying to find the next one, actually. I don't know if you heard about this, but a couple of months ago, we launched this initiative within our company here. It's called Made and Played in Canada. And one of my favorite things about this is that it's really committed to showcasing Canadian artists and music. We want you guys to be a part of it. We know how talented Campbell River is in general. We want you guys to join in on this incredible project. Yeah, it's in partnership with The Needful, and this is a really exciting opportunity where artists, bands, labels, you name it, can actually submit original Canadian music. 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Yeah, just go to madeandplayedincanada.ca. 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

0: 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It's new music from Tia Wood, Saved My Soul on 99.7 The River. Just want to give you a heads up, if you're looking for things to do here in Campbell River coming up in a little bit, we're in that season that I would like to call busy season here in Campbell River. Just so much popping up, getting us ready for the summer. And Greenways Land Trust is actually going to be celebrating their 7th annual Loop Day. For somebody who's new to the area, never has heard of this before, you can actually walk, pedal, run, or roll to experience Campbell River's forest, rivers, ocean, and greenways in a huge 28-kilometer loop. Yeah, attendees are encouraged to wear green, and there will be frog stations for treats, music, swag, and social time while you're doing this. It's kind of like a marathon, somewhat, that they've got set up here. It's really cool, though. Loop Day takes place on Sunday, May 31st, kicks off at 11 a.m., and it's actually open for groups of all ages as well. It's really cool. For more info on this and anything else that's coming to Campbell River, just head on over to mycampbellrivernow.com.
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0: All right, Campbell River, that's going to be it for me today. But don't worry, because I'm actually going to be back tomorrow morning from 10 to 2 at Andre's Electronic Experts. They're going to be holding their Andre's Car Audio Gone Crazy sales event. We're heading into that time of year now where it's getting a lot warmer in Campbell River. We're inching closer and closer to the summer months there. You might want to start rolling down your windows in your car, blast your tunes, let the world know what you're vibing out to. And Andre's is the perfect place to help you out with that. Like I said, I'm going to be there from 10 to 2 tomorrow morning. Make sure you come on by, come check out what they're going to have available for you, and come say hi to me as well. I would love to speak with you. Before I let you go here, I just wanted to give a really big shout out to the moms out there across the entire world. We are so thankful for everything that you do. And I really wanted to give a shout out to the moms that I don't think get a lot of love these days, the stepmoms. Earlier, I was talking about how much my mom loves me and appreciates me, but that was about my stepmom, Christine. She's been in my life since I was 5 years old. There's not a day that goes by in my life where I'm ungrateful for her being introduced into my life. We've been through so much together as a family unit. She's always treated me like a biological son, and I will always be thankful for that. She's somebody who's comforted me, talked to me during dark times, used to sing me bedtime lullabies when I was younger. She's been there for so long in my life that when I was a teenager, I just started calling her mom. That's what she was, and that's what she'll always be to me. So to all the stepmoms that are out there trying to build a relationship with kids that aren't theirs biologically, we appreciate you and everything you do. And of course, to all the moms out there, it doesn't matter if you're a stepmom, normal mom, whatever you are, just know we love you, and we're very thankful for everything you do. Hope you have a wonderful Mother's Day this weekend. Hope your kids call you or try to visit you if they can. And just know from the bottom of our hearts, we will always love you, Mom.
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1: Hi, I'm Adrienne Gear, president of the BC Nurses Union. 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

0: Hi, I'm Adrienne Gear, president of the BC Nurses Union. Nurses across British Columbia are taking a strike vote. It's not an easy decision, but something has to change. For years, nurses have been overworked, facing rising violence on the job, and holding together a broken system. These are the conditions that push nurses out of the profession. And when nurses leave, patient care suffers. That's why we're fighting for the supports nurses need to stay healthy, stay safe, and to stay in the profession. Nurses have always been there for you. Right now, we need you to be there for us.
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0: tickets to the Brand Van concert happening this Monday night at the Pacific Palisades. But you can all in if you want to answer a couple of questions. Mainly, what is Todd's favorite cheese? Jackie just called up and said it was a form of rock floor. Let's see if it's that.
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0: Hi, I'm Adrienne Gear, president of the BC Nurses Union. Nurses across British Columbia are taking a strike vote. It's not an easy decision, but something has to change. 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That's why we're fighting for the supports nurses need to stay healthy, stay safe, and to stay in the profession. Nurses have always been there for you. Right now, we need you to be there for us.
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1: Good morning. I'm Sage Daniels. Police in Campbell River are seeking assistance from the public to locate a missing man. Campbell River RCMP says 21-year-old Sterling Gauthier was last seen on Thursday. He is described as Indigenous, 6 feet tall and weighing 140 pounds, with black hair and brown eyes. Anyone with information on Sterling Gauthier's whereabouts is urged to contact their local police or Crime Stoppers. A photo of him is available on our website. BC's privacy watchdog says the province's privacy laws need exceptions for data collection by AI companies. Michael Harvey was part of a joint provincial and federal investigation into OpenAI. He says OpenAI cannot meet BC's legal requirements for consent to data collection because it was trained by scraping the internet for data. He says the province should update its legislation with exceptions to reflect how AI models are trained.
2: We're not saying that we should just allow companies to just collect that information. Rather, that an alternative legal authorization must be created with the appropriate guardrails around it.
1: The federal privacy watchdog says OpenAI has taken steps to meet Canada's privacy requirements. Midwives in BC will be able to prescribe the abortion pill and other added medications as the province moves to expand their scope of practice. They will also be able to perform ultrasounds for a broader range of needs. Health Minister Josie Osborne announced the changes on Thursday.
3: These changes will allow midwives to provide more comprehensive care across the full pregnancy journey.
1: Osborne did not provide a timeline for when the changes will take effect. A new Angus Reid poll says the BC NDP is trailing 10 points behind the BC Conservatives among voters. The pollster said Premier David Eby's approval rating slid to 33% last month as BC's reconciliation legislation, known as DRIPA, faces increased scrutiny. BC Conservative interim leader Trevor Hulford says the numbers don't surprise him.
4: I think we've done great work, and the NDP haven't, and I think that's reflective in those polls.
1: The Conservatives have called for DRIPA to be repealed. Angus Reid said close to half of British Columbians surveyed support repealing it, including 26% of those who voted for the NDP in the last provincial election.
0: Be the first to know. 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

0: before you go, there's something I want you to have.
1: 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But wait a minute, isn't this...
0: Yeah, yes it is.
1: But I thought the old lady dropped it into the ocean in the end.
0: Well, baby, I went down and got it for you.
1: Aw, you shouldn't have.

0: Well, good morning, Campbell River. It's AJ here at Andre's Electronic Experts on 250 Dogwood Street. We're getting to that time of year where it's getting a lot warmer outside. You might be wanting to roll down your windows now, blast your tunes, let the world know what you're listening to this summer. And Andre's the perfect place to help you out with that. 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
5: Well, good morning, Campbell River. I hope your Saturday is off to a great start so far. It's looking like it's going to be a pretty nice day, too. Currently at a high of 13 and mostly cloudy. I can see the sun is peeking out its head just a little bit. I think it's the perfect day to come on out, enjoy your weekend, and finish up some errands, and also upgrade your car audio systems or boat audio systems, because at Andre's Electronic Experts, they've got their car audio gone crazy sales event, biggest car and marine audio sale of the year for car audio products. 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
1: mycampbellrivernow.com. Well, good morning, Campbell River. Hope your day is going well so far. It looks like it's going to be a pretty nice day outside, too. Currently at I have 13 and mostly cloudy in Campbell River. It's been pretty hot and dry these past couple of weeks here, but it's perfect barbecue weather. And I know we're at Andre's Electronic Experts right now for their Car Audio Gone Crazy sales event. It's going on right now. 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Yeah, just in time to fire things up for the summer. 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We're live at Andre's Electronic Experts, your Telus and Kudo experts. 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
0: 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I'm so sorry.
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0: Well, good morning, Campbell River. Hope your day is going well so far. We're currently hanging out at Andre's Electronic Experts on 250 Dogwood Street for their Car Audio Gone Crazy sales event. 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

0: Well, good morning, Campbell River. We're getting closer to your lunch hour there. 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
1: Good afternoon. I'm Sage Daniels. The Campbell River Board of Education is inviting the public to share feedback on proposed changes to its diversity, equality, and equity policy. School District 72 says revisions are intended to strengthen its commitment to providing safe, inclusive, and accessible environments for students. The Board of Education is encouraging the community to review the draft policy and provide feedback before May 20th. Go to the SD72 website to view the policy and to find information on how to submit feedback. Wiwakai Nation Chief and Council have selected a new logo for the Quinsome Liquor Store. The logo, designed by Wiwakai member Jessica Chickadee, was selected from a contest hosted by the Nation. The design features a sea worm created to resemble a wine bottle and corkscrew, with a circle reflecting the ocean where it lives. The Economic Development Program of the Nation is thanking everyone who participated. The Business Council of British Columbia says 98% of members surveyed said they are concerned about the impacts of BC's reconciliation law, known as DRIPA. Close to three-quarters said they are decreasing investment plans in BC due to uncertainty around DRIPA. One in three said they are cutting back on hiring in the province. Jobs Minister Ravi Kalon pushed back on BCBC's claim that DRIPA is cooling investment in the province.
2: We surpassed their estimations of growth, GDP growth, last year. We've already seen $8 billion of investment come to British Columbia, one of the highest amount of investments that we've seen in decades for the province.
1: BCBC says the survey was sent to nearly 200 members, and the results are based on 88 responses. A new Angus Reid poll says the BC NDP is trailing 10 points behind the BC Conservatives among voters. The pollster said Premier David Eby's approval rating slid to 33% last month as BC's reconciliation legislation, known as DRIPA, faces increased scrutiny. BC Conservative interim leader Trevor Hulford says the numbers don't surprise him.
3: I think we've done great work, and the NDP haven't, and I think that's reflective in those polls.
1: The Conservatives have called for DRIPA to be repealed. Angus Reid said close to half of British Columbians surveyed support repealing it, including 26% of those who voted for the NDP in the last provincial election.
0: Be the first to know. 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
4: 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The regular price on that is $440, knocked down today to just $198. 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
1: Hope you're enjoying your Saturday, Campbell River, day before Mother's Day, and it's quite nice outside right now, currently at a high of 16 and partly cloudy in Campbell River. And if you're out and about running some errands, trying to figure out what you want to get mom for Mother's Day, why don't you come on by to Andre's Electronic Experts, because they've got their car audio gone crazy sales event going on, but they're not just focusing on car audio stuff today. No, they're also focusing on network connections and phone plans too. They've got incredible deals on the Samsung lineup on phones that they've got there, the S26 series. You can actually get some money off on the financing if mom is in need of a new phone. 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
1: Good afternoon. I'm Sage Daniels. The Campbell River Board of Education is inviting the public to share feedback on proposed changes to its diversity, equality, and equity policy. School District 72 says revisions are intended to strengthen its commitment to providing safe, inclusive, and accessible environments for students. The Board of Education is encouraging the community to review the draft policy and provide feedback before May 20th. Go to the SD72 website to view the policy and to find information on how to submit feedback. Wiwakai Nation Chief and Council have selected a new logo for the Quinsome Liquor Store. The logo, designed by Wiwakai member Jessica Chickadee, was selected from a contest hosted by the Nation. The design features a sea worm created to resemble a wine bottle and corkscrew, with a circle reflecting the ocean where it lives. The Economic Development Program of the Nation is thanking everyone who participated. The Business Council of British Columbia says 98% of members surveyed said they are concerned about the impacts of BC's reconciliation law, known as DRIPA. Close to three-quarters said they are decreasing investment plans in BC due to uncertainty around DRIPA. One in three said they are cutting back on hiring in the province. Jobs Minister Ravi Kalon pushed back on BCBC's claim that DRIPA is cooling investment in the province.
2: We surpassed their estimations of growth, GDP growth, last year. We've already seen $8 billion of investment come to British Columbia, one of the highest amount of investments that we've seen in decades for the province.
1: BCBC says the survey was sent to nearly 200 members, and the results are based on 88 responses. A new Angus Reid poll says the BC NDP is trailing 10 points behind the BC Conservatives among voters. The pollster said Premier David Eby's approval rating slid to 33% last month as BC's reconciliation legislation, known as DRIPA, faces increased scrutiny. BC Conservative interim leader Trevor Hulford says the numbers don't surprise him.
3: I think we've done great work, and the NDP haven't, and I think that's reflective in those polls.
1: The Conservatives have called for DRIPA to be repealed. Angus Reid said close to half of British Columbians surveyed support repealing it, including 26% of those who voted for the NDP in the last provincial election.
0: Be the first to know. 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
2: Hi, I'm Adrienne Geer, president of the BC Nurses Union. 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
3: A message from the BC Nurses Union.
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